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Yes, can't you see? 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Take my lips, I wanna lose them. 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

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Lunes a viernes, de 0 a 2. Nacional. Well, one for the money, two for the show. 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Go, cat, go, but don't you step on my blue suede shoe. Well, you can do anything but take me over my blue suede shoe. 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

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She almost drives me crazy.